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0: 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You're too old. You're a foreigner. 뭐 이럼에도
1: They, yeah,
0: 불구하고
1: they just didn't want her there.
0: 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They didn't take her on at first, did they?
1: Yeah. So when someone or some company takes someone on, take on someone, it means to hire or employ someone. As you know, when a company does this, it means they're employing someone. But you can also take on someone. That means you're fighting or competing against someone as well.
0: Exactly. That's why the song Take On Me, is it Take Me On or Take On Me? Well, anyway, that song can be interpreted so many different ways. And apparently the lyricist of the song was not a native English speaker. I think they were European, maybe from some other country. So they spoke English very well, but if you're not like a native English speaker, sometimes you can get these tiny nuances a little bit wrong. So the funny story behind that song is that the people who were singing it were even a little bit confused. I think who sang it? I
1: I
0: think they were
1: forget. I
0: also
1: know. The
0: European.
1: song is in my head,
0: Also
1: but
0: another European group, right? So they were also a bit confused as to what does this mean? And they were asked many times in interviews as well. But of course, in the song, it means, love me and take me as your boyfriend or girlfriend. But anyway, when we normally say to take someone on, it means to employ them, 고용하다, or to fight with someone, 싸우다. 참 재밌죠? 이 같은 표현에 고용하다의 의미도 있고 싸우다의 의미도 있다는 게 어쨌든 여기서는 당연히 고용 뭐 아니면은 이렇게 제자로 받아들이다가 되겠죠. 처음엔 장인들이 제자로 잘 받아들이질 않았어요.
1: They were suspicious.
0: 맞아요. 그래서 they didn't take her on as an apprentice at first. What's an apprentice?
1: An apprentice, there was a TV show called The Apprentice, but it's a person kind of like an intern, but it's more for when people are actually using, it's like manual, when they're working on a craft and they need to be there working under the guidance of a skilled expert or a master learning the job or trade.
0: 자, 그래서 apprentice라는 거는 견습생, 수습생이라는 뜻이 있습니다. 자, 이렇게 수습생으로서, 이게 초보, 제자로서 좀 마땅치 않았던 것 같아요. 못마땅했던 것 같아요.
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0: 처음에.
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1: The paper makers came around, and ever since, Lee, 48, has dedicated her career to making, documenting, and teaching hanji, which is made from the paper mulberry tree. Traditionally, Koreans used it at home as insulation, floor and wall coverings, and even for household objects. Now, the craft has largely fallen into obscurity, though it is still used in some homes and in contemporary art. Making hanji begins during the harvest in late fall. The inner bark

0: were still on vacation in early August, he said. We've been a bit thrown by this harvest, Tubar said. We've never seen anything like it. He explained that the vines start growing earlier, winters are milder than before, and weather conditions throughout spring and summer actually accelerate the vine's growth cycle.
1: 자, 샹파뉴 지역의 약 2만 명에 달하는 포도 재배자 중 한 명인 투바르에게 이번 조기 수확은 실무적인 난제를 안겨줬습니다. 그의 말에 따르면은 매년 수확철이 되면 이 지역 전역에서 약 12만 명이 고용되지만 8월 초에는 그중 많은 이들이 아직 휴가 중이었다고 합니다. 다음은 투바르의 말입니다. 올해 포도 수확은 다소 당황스러웠어요. 이런 일은 지금까지 한 번도 못 봤거든요. 포도나무가 더 일찍 자라기 시작하고 겨울이 예년보다 따뜻해진 데다가 봄과 여름 내내 이어지는 기상 조건이 실제 포도나무의 성장 주기를 점점 앞당기고 있어요. 라고 말했습니다.
2: So he faced a logistical challenge.
0: Yes, and what is something logistical? It's the organization of a lot of complex steps to achieve an ultimate goal. So when it comes to, let's say, delivering a car, if you want to take one car from Korea and sell it in the USA, then building that car from all the different parts, from different places and factories and all the different workers that are involved into making that car in Korea.
1: Right.
0: And then it's got to get onto a boat, go across the ocean to the USA, and then it's got to travel probably by train or truck to a city that it's going to be in the showroom for, and then someone's going to be, you know, buying that from a car salesperson. So there's all these little steps along the way to make this complex situation happen. So logistically, all of those things together, it can be a challenge. In this case, we're talking about champagne and picking the grapes, to bottling them, doing all the steps to actually make the champagne and deliver it to the end buyer. There's a lot of different steps where something could go wrong.
1: Exactly. 자, 그러니까 굉장히 복잡한 과정을 잘 돌아가게끔 하는 거가 logistical management라고 볼 수 있을 것 같은데요. 그런 logistical challenge가 있다고 했으니까 이 사람들 모으는 데 어려움이 있었다는 얘기를 사실은 지금 하고 있는 거거든요. 이 복잡한 과정이죠. 많은 사람들을 연락해서 이제 한 자리에 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사람이든. So in this case, Tubar had a very hard time gathering people. That was the logistical challenge.
0: Yeah, organizing everyone together.
1: Yeah, 120,000 people are normally employed every year across the region. So, you know, you can imagine for each of the different farms, they're having a hard time contacting people. And Tubar went on to say, we've been a bit thrown by this harvest. What does he mean?
0: Okay, so here, to say that I've been thrown, I think this is a little bit short for a common phrase that we use. So typically, I think he would be thrown off, right?
1: So,
0: yeah, if you're thrown off, then normally imagine that you're standing on like a platform of some sort. And then if you're thrown off of it, then you're kind of like pushed off or you're off balance and you are no longer able to stand on there. So what is it that throws you off? Well, it's some sort of information or something that doesn't allow you to be as stable and sturdy as you want to be. So sometimes it could be something that happened throughout the day. It could be some information that shocked you, but something that is challenging has made life more difficult for you. Therefore, and this is just imaginary, if you're standing on something that you're trying to balance on, but

0: something adjusts or it conforms to the surrounding conditions. And the easiest way to think of this is a chameleon. So a chameleon, depending on its surroundings, it changes colors, right? If it's in a green leafy area, then the chameleon will turn green. If it's near trees and branches, then it'll change brown. So it's going to adapt, it's going to change to what is around it.
1: Yeah, exactly. Did it take you a long time to adapt to Korean life when you first came here?
0: I would
1: 20
0: say
1: something years ago?
0: in
1: Was it,
0: some ways, not so much, but culturally, like in terms of language, I think I spoke enough Korean, but culturally, there were definitely a lot of things that I didn't understand, certain cultures, cultural norms that you're supposed to follow. So yeah, it took me a while for some things, definitely.
1: And don't you find that children adapt to new environments way
0: Much
1: quicker
0: quicker.
1: than adults do?
0: Yes.
1: Just almost, not instant, but way quicker than adults do. 자, adapt to something. 무언가에 적응하다가 되겠습니다. 우리 어린이들이 보통은 이제 변화에 굉장히 잘 적응하죠. Even during COVID, they had to wear masks and like wash their hands every other hour. But I think they adapted pretty well.
0: Compared to adults,
1: Yes,
0: absolutely.
1: absolutely. 자, 그래서 여기서 이 모든 포도나무가 이 변화하는 환경에 잘 적응하기를 바란다라는 얘기까지 살펴봤습니다. Well, our final song today is John Waite with Missing You. And with that, we're going to say goodbye for now. See you again in 22 hours.

0: and cutting back on disposable items in a push for carbon neutrality. However, compared to the major carbon reduction breakthroughs of overseas artists, South Korea still has a long way to go with no standardized guidelines yet in place.
1: 네, 노래 듣고 올게요.
0: Here is Clean Bandit featuring Jess Glynn with Rather Be.

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1: EBS FM Evening Special 함께하고 계십니다. 다음 뉴스 만나보죠.
2: Legendary two-time Oscar-winning actor Anthony Hopkins has hit a high note as a composer in his late 80s. Bringing a lifetime of self-taught orchestral compositions to light, his debut classical album has officially stolen the show on the UK official classical chart.
1: 아카데미 나무 주연상을 두 차례 받은 전설적인 배우 앤서니 홉킨스가 80대 후반의 나이에 작곡가로서도

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0: The world. world. Okay.
1: 네. Right. 자, part 4 다시 들어보겠습니다.
0: The filmmakers who grew up watching Raimi's frenetic camera are now regularly employing his innovation. What began as a resourceful tool for an artist with meager resources has evolved into an essential part of the film vocabulary. The demons unleashed by the evil dead have taken over.
1: 네, 여기까지 오늘의 Deep Dive Daily 함께했습니다. 자, 노래 듣고 하루 한 문장 이어갈게요.
0: Let's listen to Jennifer Lopez with Brave.

0: That's our show for today. 방송 마칠 시간입니다. 자, 이번 한 주도 들어주셔서 감사했습니다.
1: Yes, thank you so much for hanging out with us this whole week. We're going to wrap up the show and the week with a song by Bette Midler. It is The Wind Beneath My Wings.
0: 네, 지금까지 EBS FM Evening Special Master 유진이었고요.
1: And I've been Kristen Cho.
0: Have a very special evening, you guys.
1: Have a great weekend, everyone, and see you next week. Bye-bye.
0: Bye.

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1: Real reaction. 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Speaking 할 때 그 speech, S-P-E-E-C-H, speech, like talking, speech. 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This is a really highly emotional statement. I'm speechless. I'm speechless. 할 말을 잃다. 말이 안 나온다. 기가 막히다. 말문이 막히다. 감탄하다라는 뜻으로 I'm speechless. 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I painted a portrait of you. 야, 이거 봐봐. 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You painted a portrait of me? Wow, this is me? 이게 나야? I'm speechless. I am touched. 감동했을 때. I'm speechless. 대박, 너무 감동적이다. Thank you so much. I'm speechless. Yes, if somebody paints a picture of you, you are incredibly touched and inspired. I'm speechless. Another situation. When you're amazed, 감명했을 때. That's it for today's presentation. 짜잔. 발표가 다 끝났어요. 오늘 발표는 여기까지입니다. That's it for today's presentation. 멋지게 presentation을 한 다음에 사람들이 wow, amazing. I am truly speechless. I am truly speechless. 그냥 I'm speechless 해도 되지만 중간에 truly 하면 정말 진짜 말이 안 나오네요. 좀 감명입니다. 대단합니다. 감탄할 때 엄청 감탄할 때 I'm truly speechless 라고 표현하면 되겠습니다. Another example, 엄청 놀랐을 때 when you're really surprised. NASA would like you to join their mission to Mars. 나사에서 당신에게 화성 탐사 임무에 참여해달라고 하네요. This is your mission to Mars. Me? You chose me? What? I'm speechless. I'm speechless. 뭐라고요? 말이 안 나와요. I'm so speechless. I am just amazed. 말문이 막히죠. It has always been my dream. 그건 항상 제 꿈이었거든요. It has always been my dream. That's why I'm shocked, surprised. I am speechless. I'm speechless. 너무나 감사한 상황에서도 이렇게 표현할 수 있습니다. You're surprised and you're thankful. Don't worry about the hospital bill. 네, 병원비는 걱정하지 마세요. 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Thank you so much. Thank you so much. 뭐라고요? 정말 감사합니다. 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Thank you so much. 이런 상황이죠. All right. When you're touched, when you're amazed, really surprised, when you're really thankful, I'm speechless. 약간 한숨 들이대면서 I'm speechless. 이렇게 표현하면 더 좋을 것 같습니다. I'm speechless. Now it's your turn to practice. Are you ready? Reaction, action. Hey, look, I painted a portrait of you. Action. Wow, this is me? I'm speechless. I'm speechless. You are inspired. You're touched. Good job. Next situation. That's it for today's presentation. Action. Amazing. I'm truly impressed. I'm truly speechless. I'm truly speechless. Wow, I'm speechless. 이렇게 해도 좋겠죠. I'm speechless. Good job. When you're really surprised. Next. NASA would like you to join their mission to Mars. Action. NASA would like you to join their mission to Mars. I'm speechless. I'm speechless. I'm speechless. 이렇게 하셨죠? All right, good job. Last one. Don't worry about the hospital bill. I took care of it. Thank you so much. Action. I'm speechless. I'm speechless. 눈물 흘린다고 상상하시고. I'm speechless. I'm speechless. 이렇게 표현하면 좋겠습니다. All right, good job, everyone. 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I'm speechless. Please keep that in mind. Always remember that emotion is key when you're studying English. 네, 지금까지 Real Reaction의 주치였습니다. 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

0: 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So it's a negative surprise. 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Speaking multiple languages, polyglot. Did you know Sarah can speak six languages? Did you know she is a polyglot? What? I didn't see that coming. 전혀 몰랐어. 놀라운데? I didn't see that coming. 정말 놀랍다. 전혀 몰랐다. 이런 상황에서, Whoa, I didn't see that coming. 예상치 못한 상황에서 꼭 이런 표현을 사용하면 좋겠습니다. I didn't see that coming. 예상하지 못했다. 전혀 생각지도 못했다. I didn't see that coming. All right, it's your turn to practice and respond. Are you ready? Reaction, action. They're giving us a bonus this year. Action. Wow, I didn't see that coming. Whoa, I didn't see that coming. 이렇게 하셨죠? Good job. 부정적인 놀라움이죠. 다음. The company is going out of business next month. Action. What? I didn't see that coming. I didn't see that coming. I didn't see that coming. All right, good job. Next, plot twist. That movie ending was insane. The villain turned out to be the hero's brother. Action. I know. I didn't see that coming at all. I didn't see that coming at all. 여기서는 at all. 를 조금 강조하면 좋아요. I didn't see that coming at all. Good job. Last one. Did you know that Sarah can speak six languages? Action. What? I didn't see that coming. I didn't see that coming. I didn't see that coming. Really? She speaks six languages? That's amazing. All right, good job, everyone. I didn't see that coming. I had no idea. Completely unexpected. 이런 뜻이 되겠습니다. Now, please remember when you're studying English, emotion is key. Be sure to show a lot of emotion when you're giving your responses. All right? Good work, everyone.
1: 네, 지금까지 Real Reaction의 주치였습니다. See you next time.

0: 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Can you finish this entire project by tomorrow? 내일까지 by tomorrow 이 프로젝트를 다 끝낼 수 있니? 라는 질문이죠. 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Does that make any sense? Seriously? That's impossible. That's impossible. 그건 불가능해. 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Seriously? Da-da-da-da? Da-da-da-da? Seriously? It's unreasonable, right? Last one. Bad news. The Wi-Fi went out again. The Wi-Fi went out again. 와이파이가 또 끊겼어. 와이파이가 또 끊겼다. 끊기는 표현을 went out. 현재형 go out. 과거형 went out. The Wi-Fi went out again. It's disconnected again. 아, 정말 진짜 답답하다. Seriously? Seriously? 한숨 쉬면서 아, seriously? Seriously? This is getting ridiculous. 진짜 짜증나네. This is getting ridiculous. 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Seriously. Okay, it's now your turn to respond. Reaction, action. Sorry I'm late. Traffic was bad. Action. Seriously, seriously, you're always late. Seriously, you're always late. Good job, everyone. Next, forgetting. Oh my goodness. I forgot to bring the keys. Action. Seriously? Seriously? Now we're locked out. We can't get into our house. Seriously? All right, good job. Next, unreasonable request. Can you finish this entire project by tomorrow? Action. Seriously? Seriously? 장난해 지금? Seriously? 그게 말이 돼? Seriously? That's impossible. 그건 불가능하다. Last one, bad news. The Wi-Fi went out again. Action. Seriously? Seriously? This is getting ridiculous. Seriously? 이렇게 하셨죠? Good job, everyone. Seriously. 정말 진짜로? 그게 말이 돼? 정말 답답하다. Seriously? Now, please remember, when you're responding in English, emotion is key. Emotion is key. Please keep that in mind.
1: 네, 지금까지 Real Reaction의 Juch였습니다. See you next time.

Today I found a dead bird, crushed into the wheeled land clay, brittle bones like snapped twigs, velvet.

0: A man is placing a briefcase beside a desk.
1: Sim.
0: A man is gazing out through a glass door.
1: Din.
0: A man is reaching for some documents.

0: shortly, and the total value of these packages could comfortably top $2 billion. Football's governing body, FIFA, currently intends to combine the English and Spanish language rights into one single package. This strategic consolidation primarily aims to eliminate existing distribution tensions while heavily driving up bids from competing digital platforms. Consequently, traditional network rivals will likely back out of the intense competition due to these skyrocketing acquisition costs. Prominent streaming services particularly view these highly coveted World Cup matches as a fantastic way to permanently lock in subscribers. Although future tournaments will completely leave American time zones, current record-breaking viewership figures give sellers substantial financial leverage during negotiations. Therefore, corporate executives are already budgeting massive amounts to successfully capitalize on the sport's burgeoning popularity.
1: Okay, well, that's it for today, everyone. Thank you so much for joining us. We'll see you again tomorrow.
2: Great job, everybody. Goodbye. Goodbye.

0: 영어 회화 Level 3 Power English.
1: Welcome to the show, everybody.
0: Hello, everyone. I'm Kristen Cho.
1: And I'm Cameron Word.
0: Hope you all had a wonderful weekend.
1: Yes.
0: Hey, Cameron, how are you doing? Did you have a good weekend?
1: Yeah, I did some cleaning around the house.
0: Good for you.
1: It was more of a deeper clean.
0: Are you getting ready for the fall?
1: The summer's over and it's cool enough now where I can start mopping the floors. And
0: so when you talk about deep cleaning, what are some things that you did?
1: So instead of just dusting around the things on the shelf, taking things off the shelf,
0: right,
1: dusting, wiping them off.
0: Yeah, inside, outside.
1: Yeah, sprayed out my oven, like with oven cleaner.
0: Okay.
1: What else did I do? Mm-hmm. Oh, so I have a lot of stainless steel.
0: Mm-hmm.
1: And that gets a lot of like fingerprints or whatever.
0: Yes.
1: And you have to use like a special like stainless steel cleaner.
0: Uh-huh. And you did that.
1: So I did that.
0: Well, you did too. It was more like it's not spring, but it feels like a bit of a spring cleaning.
1: Well, I feel as it gets colder, I'm going to be in the house a lot. So I want to kind of have my house clean before.
0: Good for you.
1: Because when it gets too cold, I don't even want to move.
0: That's smart, Cameron.
1: Yeah.
0: It's true. By the time the weather gets cold, you don't want to be up and about cleaning. That is so true.
1: Right?
0: I am going to do that soon.
1: Yeah. When the weather gets cold, I'm under blankets for most of those months. So
0: that's a great idea. Thank you for that tip, Cameron. Okay. It is Monday and it's a food dialogue day. And this is our first, actually, dialogue about the poke bowl.
1: Yes.
0: Okay. Build your own bowls. The poke bowl. Now, these poke bowls are really popular these days.
1: They are.
0: Do you like a good poke bowl?
1: I do.
0: You do?
1: I eat them quite often.
0: Oh, really? Like what kind?
1: It's usually all kinds. I have steak. I have tuna. I have, there's a duck one that I really like.
0: Ooh.
1: It's like duck meat and you get like sriracha mayo.
0: Ooh.

0: Oh, yum.
1: It's good.
0: Oh.
1: Yeah.
0: Oh, I like how your voice
1: Do
0: changed.
1: you eat Pokeballs ever?
0: My son does,
1: Okay, yeah.
0: but I've had it once, and it was really good at this restaurant. But it's not something that I think about. I don't even think about getting them.
1: It's just bibimbap.
0: Basically,
1: It's just Western bibimbap.
0: it's like a Hawaiian bibimbap.
1: Yeah.
0: Yeah.
1: Yeah.
0: Okay. All right. We're talking about our bowls and the different type of bowls, so that should be fun. Here are some expressions that we're going to cover today. Have your pick of something.
1: You get to freely choose whatever you want.
0: Oh, I like the sound of that. Mix and match.
1: You have a lot of choices and you get to customize. You can choose to have things and mix them with other things.
0: The best of both worlds.
1: You don't have to worry about any disadvantages. You get the good parts of all of the options.
0: Okay, so today Ella can't decide between salmon and tuna, so Noah suggests that she gets both.
1: Yeah.
0: Oh, why not?
1: Sure.
0: Why just get one? Get both.
1: Yeah.
0: All right, let's go ahead and listen to our dialogue.
2: Okay, so there are about 20 toppings here, and you basically have your pick of any three to five.
3: I'll go with sushi rice as my base, but I can't decide if I want salmon or tuna.
2: Why not mix and match and just get both on the same bowl?
3: Oh, smart. The best of both worlds, right there in one bowl.
2: I've done that combo before, and it was such a nice mix.
3: Okay, I'm sold. Let's order.
0: Please join us on page 38. Our power dialogue is there. Build your own bowls, the Poke Bowl. Noah begins. Okay, so there are about 20 toppings here, and you basically have your pick of any three to five. So I think it's different in many situations, but the more casual places, like you choose the toppings or you
1: Yes.
0: choose what you want in your bowl. Okay, so toppings. When we think of toppings, I think of frozen yogurt. I think of pizza toppings.
1: That's right. Yeah. So things that have toppings, they're the extra things you put on top. Ice cream, pizza,
0: Frozen yogurt.
1: frozen yogurt.
0: That was a big thing when I was younger.
1: Right. Every once in a while, something that I see some learners confuse for things like sandwiches, those ingredients are not going on top of
0: Top
1: the
0: of the sandwich,
1: sandwich.
0: right.
1: They're going in the sandwich, right? So for a sandwich, you would call it a sandwich filling. You know, so you
0: Yeah,
1: those
0: not
1: sandwich
0: topping.
1: shops or burrito shops as well.
0: Yes.
1: Those burrito, you're gonna have burrito fillings, the
0: Right.
1: ingredients that go inside of the burrito,
0: Right.
1: you would not call that a topping.
0: That's right. So there's a reason why it's called toppings, because it's on top.
1: Yes.
0: Okay. All right. If you have your pick of something, it's like you can pick.
1: Yes. So it's have your pick, right? And there's something about saying yours. I'm giving you the freedom to choose what you want.
0: So here, okay, let me, okay, quickly ask you. Oh, you can pick versus have your pick of something.
1: Yes.
0: Does it feel different to you?
1: It does.
0: Oh.
1: You pick means like, I don't
0: Okay.
1: care, you can do it, or I'm supposed to, but I will let you choose. However, have your pick is the feeling of you have total freedom. Whatever you want, you can choose it.
0: Oh, so it feels like you have complete authority over what you're going to have.
1: Yes.
0: Okay. Have your pick of, so maybe, here in this case, you've got a lot of things that you can put in your bowl. Any time when there's a variety or a wide range of things, and you say, have your pick. It's like you can do all the choosing.
1: I love it.
0: Okay. All right, what does Ella say?
1: I'll go with sushi rice as my base, but I can't decide if I want salmon or tuna.
0: Sounds good already. And Noah says, why not mix and match?

0: and just get both on the same bowl. Okay, so why not is our power pattern.
1: It's a simple suggestion.
0: Yeah.
1: Hey, try this. Mm-hmm. Why not do this?
0: Yeah. Why not?
1: Why not?
0: Mm-hmm. But some people say just like, why not? As one sentence.
1: Yeah.
0: And does it mean the same thing?
1: I think it's a little different.
0: Yeah.
1: Here, Noah, because he's giving the entire suggestion, it's a slight suggestion. Mm-hmm. If you just say, why not? Someone has said something and you're saying, that's not bad.
0: Yeah.
1: Sure.
0: Sounds good.
1: Okay.
0: Yeah.
1: That's right. More of like an accepting mm-hmm. of someone's suggestion.
0: Okay. Very good. Okay. So why not mix and match? So Noah is giving a suggestion saying, hey, just mix and match. And when you mix and match, what are you doing?
1: There are many different choices, and you can put them together in any way that you want. Mm-hmm. So here, when you're constructing this poke bowl, you have, I don't know, 4 or 5 different types of rice or grain,
0: right.
1: So many vegetables, mm-hmm. meat options, mm-hmm. and there are no restrictions. You can put them together however you want.
0: Yeah.
1: You mix and match them.
0: Mm-hmm. Do we only use this expression with food, or can we use it in maybe a fashion?
1: Yes.
0: Ah.
1: So mix and matching your clothing.
0: Mm-hmm.
1: So
0: high-low.
1: Yes.
0: Yeah. Meaning like high luxury things with like low, meaning very casual sort of affordable clothing.
1: Right. Yeah. Mm-hmm. And I feel like men's clothing especially, mm-hmm. like you'll go to these like suit stores,
0: yeah,
1: and they'll have it in a navy and in a black and yeah. in a like a camel beige color, and
0: charcoal
1: they say mix and match.
0: Yes,
1: they design it so you can put this jacket mm-hmm. with another pant, and you can also wear different shoes,
0: right.
1: And they all go together.
0: Yes, that's right. So it doesn't have to be one full color.
1: Yeah.
0: Okay. So then Ella says, oh, smart. The best of both worlds right there in one bowl. So Noah's like, yeah, get salmon and tuna. Okay. Get the best of both worlds. What is this? The best of both worlds.
1: Yeah. So both here means two, right? Mm-hmm. So two different worlds we're talking about. Option A mm-hmm. and option B.
0: Yeah.
1: They both have their pluses and minuses, mm. their pros and their cons. But when you say the best of both worlds, you're saying you get the pro, the good of A, mm-hmm. and the good of B.
0: Mm-hmm.
1: You're getting both the good things,
0: right.
1: The best of both worlds.
0: Okay. And we'll give you examples in just a bit. And what does Noah say?
1: I've done that combo before, and it was such a nice mix.
0: Okay, I'm sold. Let's order. And when Ella says, I'm sold, it means like, that's a great idea. I'm going to go ahead with it. Let's go ahead and listen to that one more time.
2: Okay, so there are about 20 toppings here, and you basically have your pick of any 3 to 5.
3: I'll go with sushi rice as my base, but I can't decide if I want salmon or tuna.
2: Why not mix and match and just get both on the same bowl?
3: Oh, smart. The best of both worlds, right there in one bowl.
2: I've done that combo before, and it was such a nice mix.
3: Okay, I'm sold. Let's order.
0: It's time for Power Note. We're on pages 40 and 41. Have one's pick of something means that you are able to choose freely. And you've got all these choices in front of you. All right. This job fair has so many companies here today.
1: I know. You basically have your pick of industries to apply to.
0: Mm-hmm. So this is always the case because it's a pick, because you pick, you have a lot of choices. Okay. So, wow, you've got all these resumes ready and you can apply to all of these different companies. At the farmers market, shoppers have their pick of fresh produce from local growers. Yeah. Mm. Again, at the farmer's market, you've got lots of vegetables. You've got like 4 types of tomatoes and like 3 kinds of peaches. A lot of choices.
1: Yeah.
0: Yeah. If you go to a farmer's market, what is your first place? What is the first thing that you go for?
1: Actually, I don't know. I've never been to a farmer's market.
0: Well, you were raised on a farm. That's right.
1: Yeah, I just went to the farm. No, actually, surprisingly, I think that maybe in California there are more farmer's markets than in Arkansas.
0: Yeah.
1: Like
0: I did not think about that.
1: I just went to I either got fresh food from the neighbors.
0: Wow.
1: Or it was just supermarket food.
0: This is such a city thing, isn't it? LA farmers market is a huge thing.
1: Mm.
0: It really is.
1: Or it was also very similar. Here you see it in Korea too, like the local area, if they're famous for grapes.
0: Yeah.
1: On the side of the road.
0: Yeah.
1: There's just like that grape stall.
0: It's true.
1: It's like, okay, I guess we're stopping the car and buying some grapes.
0: I remember when I lived in Hadong, and sometimes when I would drive from Seoul or like at the bus, you know, there's like, they're famous for their pears, the persimmons come. And so around that season, it was just like a long stretch of vendors.
1: Yeah, just on the side of the road.
0: Yeah, that's right. Okay. All right. Now, if you mix and match, you are combining different things together. And the idea is that it does well. It's a good match. I can't decide which throw pillows to get for the couch.
1: Just mix and match a couple of patterns. It usually looks great.
0: So these throw pillows, our listeners may not understand. We know pillow.
1: Yeah.
0: But what is a throw pillow?
1: So I often see this in Korean as sofa cushion.
0: Ah.
1: So when I was looking online for sofa cushion, I kept putting in pege in
0: pillow.
1: The search bar.
0: Yes.
1: Because I was thinking of this, a throw pillow, but kind of the concept in Korean
0: is a cushion.
1: Yeah. So I kept getting these like bed pillows and I was like,
0: I don't want a bed pillow.
1: It's not for my bed. It's a pillow for my sofa.
0: Oh, that is interesting.
1: Yeah.
0: So we call it a throw pillow. And there is also another word, a throw, like a throw blanket. Like we're talking about the blanket. What is that exact term?
1: Yeah, you can call it a throw blanket or even just a throw. Mm-hmm. And that is that smaller blanket that you usually have on your couch that if you're watching TV, you can pull on and be warmer.
0: That's right. Mm. In the winter.
1: Yes.
0: It's absolutely necessary.
1: Yes.
0: Okay. And it's spelled T-H-R-O-W, much like the verb to throw a ball or throw something.
1: Yes.
0: Okay. The kids mixed and matched socks since none of the pairs matched anymore.
1: Mm. So they just kind of switched them around, didn't try to put them together. I know for a while, like shoes, you would buy like several colors of the same type of shoe and then mix and match them.
0: Really?
1: So like skaters, like skateboarders or whatever.
0: Oh, yeah.
1: You'd have like one red shoe and one white shoe.
0: Oh, I did not know that.
1: Yeah.
0: Oh, it's kind of a cool factor.
1: It was kind of like that skater punk rock sort of thing.
0: Yes.
1: They didn't want to match, so they would mix and match, kind of mix them up together, and they still looked good, but they weren't the exact same.
0: Okay. So I do feel like the whole socks thing, mix and matching your socks, like if you have really colorful socks, I think that could work. But in this case, it's kind of like, oh, I don't know the other pair.
1: Yeah. It's not for fashion, but
0: not for fashion. Okay. All right. The best of both worlds means the advantages of two different things. So I think people who are like Korean American, we have the best of both worlds in some sense. We've got our Korean side and then we have our American side. Do you prefer living downtown or out in the suburbs?
1: Honestly, my new place gives me the best of both worlds. Quiet streets and a quick train ride into the city.
0: Mm-hmm. Okay. Growing up in a bilingual household gave him the best of both worlds, two languages and two cultures. I agree.
1: Yeah.
0: It's true. What an advantage you have.
1: I know.
0: To have two languages or two cultures.
1: Yeah.
0: Yeah. Do you ever felt, I mean, what other situation could we describe as being the best of both worlds?
1: Well, I think me personally, but us working in radio is kind of the best of both worlds.
0: Yeah. What do you mean?
1: Because most people don't know our face.
0: Yes.
1: So we can go around in our normal lives.
0: Uh-huh.
1: But we recently had our open studio, mm-hmm. and we did have a lot of fans come to support.
0: Yes.
1: So we got the, there's a little.

0: little bit of fame, I guess, in that.
1: That.
0: A little bit of that benefit. But we aren't like some big celebrity.
1: Right.
0: Who can't go outside to the supermarket.
1: Okay, very, yeah, that is very true.
0: So it's kind of the best of both worlds.
1: Great example. Our power pattern is why not, which is something we use when making a suggestion. Why not split the bill evenly and keep things simple?
0: Why not invite the whole family to celebrate together?
1: Okay, very good. Well, time flies when you're having fun.
0: Yes.
1: We are out of time, but thank you so much for joining us today. Have a great day, and we'll see you tomorrow.
0: Bye-bye.

0: Good morning and welcome to EBS FM Morning Special, Your Morning Energy. It's Monday, the 7th of September, and I'm your host, Chesu Jin. Over the weekend, hundreds of thousands flocked to Yeouido Hangang Park for a fireworks festival meant to be a memorable moment. But the aftermath exposed an illegal black market where commercial brokers hoarded prime viewing spots to resell them, leaving abandoned tents and mats littered everywhere. 약 100만 명의 인파가 몰린 지난 주말에 2026 서울 세계 불꽃축제. 그런데 막상 행사가 끝나고 보니 수많은 텐트와 돗자리가 그냥 쓰레기처럼 방치되어 있었다고 합니다. 알고 보니 이게 공공장소를 선점해 판매한 불법 자리 매매의 흔적이라고 하는데요. Local authorities are empty-handed because this free, unticketed event falls into a glaring legal loophole untouched by recent anti-scalping rules. Since the park is open 24 hours a day, catching these brokers is nearly impossible unless officials witness a cash exchange live on site, prompting experts to demand tougher local ordinances to reclaim public spaces. 이 불꽃축제는 원래 무료임에도 불구하고 이렇게 많은 구역을 선점해 돈을 받고 파는 수법이 횡행하고 있습니다. 안타까운 거는 이게 최근 제정된 암표 방지법으로도 제재가 안 되고 공원 자체가 24시간 개방돼 있어 공무원이 현금 거래 현장을 적발하는 것도 쉽지 않다고 합니다. 공공 공간을 이런 식으로 더럽히는 사례가 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
1: 뭐 joining us in the studio this Monday morning is Shane Hamm.
2: Good morning. Happy Monday, Sue. Yes, it's a great day. Great week.
1: It is a great week after the fireworks display.
2: Yes, did you go anywhere near the fireworks on Saturday?
1: I wish I had.
2: Really?
1: No. But no.
2: Have you ever been? I have been.
1: You tell us about that.
2: I think I went it was almost 20 years ago, I think, and I vowed never to go back again. because it is madness, but it is worth it. Of course, it's beautiful. It's a beautiful display.
1: That's why so many people go there.
2: Yeah, a million people, can you imagine? But of course, whenever there's demand like this, there will be people trying to supply and take advantage of this sort of selling public spaces, I guess.
1: 아, 얌체짓 같아요.
2: Yeah, I know. Come on, right? I mean, give it to these sellers, call it K-부지런함, I guess you could say K-diligence, if you want to call it, to take advantage of this.
1: One way of saying it.
2: Because like you said, there's a legal loophole.
1: Yeah,
2: in this, right? Exactly, there's
1: yeah.
2: no way authorities can do anything.
1: Yeah.
2: Except, I always wonder, what if they use littering laws? Can they use littering laws? Because they're sprawling these 돗자리s out,
1: True.
2: These mats out on the hours in advance. But I'm not a legal expert.
1: Well, hopefully next year, things will be better.
2: Yeah.
1: All right.
2: Well, luckily, I don't think there were any mass, accidents or casualties or anything like that with a million
1: Koreans
2: people.
1: Koreans are really good at when it comes to, sort of being very civil at these crowded events because we have had bad experiences.
2: Sure.
1: We have learned from our mistakes and now, we are more aware.
2: Well, I remember, again, 20 years ago when these fireworks were happening, drivers would stop their cars on Gangbyeongbuk-ro. They would literally stop
1: on
2: the highway, blocking two lanes of traffic just to watch these fireworks. But I don't think that happens anymore.
1: Right.
2: Luckily, authorities are enforcing
1: that. Yeah, exactly.
2: Yeah.
1: 자, 오늘의 무모한 문장 미션 드리겠습니다. 무조건 도전하면 좋은 모닝 스페셜의 한 문장 이름하여 무모한 문장인데요. 얌체짓 좀 하지 맙시다. 영어로 바꿔주세요. 얌체짓 좀 하지 맙시다.
2: Mm-hmm. And I wonder what our listeners, how long they'd be willing to wait for anything. Because these fireworks,
1: That's a good question.
2: Some people waited 12, 24 hours to get a seat. But do you like going to matjips, and waiting two hours in line? How long would you be willing to wait for a meal?
1: Well, now, it depends on who I'm with, right?
2: Yeah.
1: So if I'm with a good friend and, we can just have a fun conversation for hours on end, then I don't mind waiting.
2: Yeah.
1: Because that time will still be well spent.
2: Right.
1: But, if the wait itself is kind of tiresome and boring, then I don't really want to wait.
2: 30 minutes max
1: for me. I treasure my time too much. 30,
2: no more than 30 minutes for a meal. I'll be willing to wait.
1: Okay. 아, yeah. interesting. 그래요. 자, 오늘 뭐 사연으로는 나는 뭐 이 정도까지 기다릴 수 있다. 뭐 이런 거 보내주셔도 좋을 것 같고요. 어, 무모한 문장은 이겁니다. 얌체짓 좀 하지 맙시다. 짧은 문자 50원, 긴 문자 100원에 샵 1045, EBS 반디 앱 무료로 이용하실 수 있고요. 유튜브로는 EBS 라디오 공식 채널인데 EBS 라디오까지만 검색하셔도 나오니까요. 어, 이렇게 치셔서 들어오셔가지고 채팅창에다가 사연과 무모한 문장 올려주시면 되겠습니다. 혹시 뭐 불꽃축제 보신 분들 소감도 알려주셔도 좋을 것 같고요. 이게 여의도에도 있지만 또 부산에도 굉장히 큰 불꽃축제가 있잖아요.
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2: So 아. inadvertently you inadvertently. witnessed.
1: 맞아요. Yeah. 의도하지 않았는데 inadvertently I got to witness the fireworks. But there was also a huge crowd there as well. I was wearing high heels at the time. I didn't know that it was going to take me over 3 hours to get from Bexco to my hotel, which is normally like a 20-minute stroll or something. So I ended up taking my heels off and just walking in the sand bare feet with the rest of the crowd.
2: Yeah.
1: So that was an experience.
2: That sounds romantic.
1: That ended up being that way. But again.
2: There you go.
1: Inadvertently, it happened.
2: Yeah.
1: 참, life is fun, 이라는 생각이 듭니다. Life is full of
2: surprises. Yes.
1: Yes. All right, well, let us know about your experiences, your messages. If you have questions, you can ask those as well. Once again, it's #1045 if you have anything to say through text. That's going to cost you 51 for short messages, and long messages will cost you 101. If you want to use our free app, it's EBS Pandy, and you can find us on YouTube. We're streaming live right now on EBS FM. 자, 그럼 오늘의 Morning Headlines 시작합니다.

0: 800 billion
1: Possibly.
0: or 750 billion? Who
1: A
0: knows?
1: trillion is what they're projecting,
0: Oh,
1: right?
0: okay. Wow. Okay. So way more than what I just said. I was being very conservative with the numbers there. Okay. So when we say a number has already 뛰어넘었다, then in English we can say it has already surpassed it.
1: Yes, when you surpass something, you're going beyond a particular level or an amount. In this case, trade figures, dollars.
0: Surpassed is spelt SURPASSED. 이미 뛰어넘었다. And what's the 누적 수치 in English?
1: Cumulative figure, right? So figure here meaning number, and anything that's cumulative means it's piling on top of each other. So it's a total that's calculated by adding the amounts together over a period of time, in this case from January to August.
0: Cumulative 누적 figure는요. 여기서 수치, number라는 뜻이 있기 때문에 누적 수치, cumulative figure가 되겠습니다. 다시 읽어볼까요? Korea's exports so far this year have already surpassed last year's total, with the cumulative figure crossing the $700 billion mark in early August, according to the Korea Customs Service. Now let's move on to the second headline.
1: Director Christopher Nolan's movie The Odyssey has officially surpassed 10 million admissions at the domestic box office, making it the second film of the year to hit the milestone.
0: 크리스토퍼 놀란 감독의 영화 오디세이가 국내 박스오피스에서 공식적으로 누적 관객 수 1,000만 명을 돌파하면서 왕과 사는 남자에 이어 올해 두 번째 1,000만 영화가 됐습니다. Wow, so I guess you could say the cumulative figure when it comes to admissions for The Odyssey has already hit this milestone.
1: Yeah, 10 million sort of the benchmark, I think, in the Korean box office to determine whether something is a blockbuster or a flop, right? So just a week after it hit 9 million last year, the movie crossed the 10 million threshold. It's the first foreign title to surpass 10 million. Any guess on what movie that was?
0: It was in the Korean, actually, but though we didn't mention it in English. 왕과 사는 남자, right?
1: No, I'm talking about foreign film.
0: Oh, sorry.
1: Yes, you're talking about this year. You're right.
0: Yes.
1: 왕과 사는 남자 was the second,
0: this year's.
1: The first movie to surpass 10 million, but the first foreign film to surpass 10 million. The first time in 4 years, it was Avatar, The Way of Water, back in 2022.
0: The first foreign movie ever, you mean, in Korea. Sorry, no.
1: First since 2022, I'm saying.
0: Oh, I'm getting old.
1: This
0: is
1: wrong.
0: Sorry.
1: Only 4 years ago.
0: It's Monday.
1: But if you don't know what the Odyssey is, it's about Odysseus. It's from Greek mythology, right?
0: Yes.
1: Matt Damon, the main character, plays Odysseus. He takes a decade-long journey back home. And what's unique about this film, I guess, I have not seen this yet. I'm not part of the 10 million, but I guess it was the first time it was shot entirely in IMAX. Cameras.
0: Yeah, definitely. I have watched it. I loved it. It's amazing. So I guess I am one of the 10 million people that have gone to see it.
1: Yeah, there you go. And leave it to Christopher Nolan to do this sort of groundbreaking sort of filmmaking, I guess.
0: Exactly. 자, 그러니까 정리를 좀 하자면은 아까 2022년 이후였나요? Mm-hmm. 예, 그 외국.
1: What's the first foreign film since Avatar?
0: 그래요.
1: Yes.
0: 아바타 영화 이후 처음으로 이제 외국 영화가 우리나라에서 천만 관객을 돌파한 경우입니다. 그게 바로 이번에 오디세이인데요. 이 영화가 이제 영어로 발음했을 때는 The Odyssey라고 하는데, 네, 오디세이 영화가 이제 왕과 사는 남자에 이어서 올해의 천만 영화 중에서는 이제 두 번째가 됐습니다.
1: Yeah.
0: Okay, we're looking at the domestic box office, so we're not talking about other countries.
1: Yeah, it's the total amount of, in this case, attendance, right? You know, some markets will measure it in money, in how much money the movie has earned. But here in Korea, we use attendance figures. So it's all the numbers, the tickets sold here within Korea.
0: Box office is the term we use when it comes to movies and how well they're doing, how many tickets have been sold. So domestic box office would be in Korea, how many tickets have been sold for a movie. 국내 영화 흥행 수익을 얘기한다고 보면 되겠죠. How about hitting a milestone?
1: Yeah, when you reach an important figure or an important level or of achievement or something, you're saying you're hitting a milestone. Literally, a milestone is a marker that measures how much a mile is, right?
0: Yeah,
1: but
0: exactly.
1: Here it's just talking about some sort of achievement.
0: A milestone이라는 거는

0: How deep? Do you hear those lyrics there? Only if you want to will you find a way.
1: I didn't realize there were lyrics in that song.
0: Yeah,
1: It's just so
0: because,
1: soothing
0: you
1: and
0: know, it's
1: yeah.
0: like classical music. Not classical, but you know what I mean, that kind
1: Yeah.
0: of new age. Yeah. Anyway, only if 들으셨습니다. 자, 우리 다음 헤드라인 가볼까요?
1: The global food price index climbed to nearly 2% month on month in August to its highest level since November 2022 on the back of a volatile combination of abnormal weather shocks, geopolitical tensions, and trade supply chain disruptions.
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1: Yeah, you don't need the UN to tell me that food prices are increasing at the supermarket, right? Because, and it's not just in Korea. It seems like it's
0: It's global,
1: worldwide.
0: yeah.
1: It is global. According to the UN FAO, the Food and Agriculture Organization, their global food price index rose to 133.3, which it's an index, it doesn't mean anything, but it's a 1.9% increase from July.
0: Right.
1: So it's the second consecutive month that global food prices have climbed, and it's a combination of reasons. It's the weather, right? El Nino
0: Yeah.
1: has impacted sugar producers in not only Europe, but also in Asia, but also ongoing geopolitical conflicts in Ukraine and
0: Yeah.
1: Iran have caused export issues. For example, Ukrainian corn
0: Right,
1: has
0: right.
1: disrupted supply lines through
0: Exactly.
1: the Strait of Hormuz.
0: 그래요. 뭐 기후 변화의 문제도 있겠지만 지정학적인 이유로 인해서 이렇게 공급에 차질이 생긴 식량이죠. 그러다 보니까 유엔에서 발표하는 세계 식량 지수, 세계 식량 가격 지수라는 게 있는데요. 이 지수가 올랐습니다. 어느 정도 올랐느냐? 7월에 비해서 이번 저 8월 수치가 1.9%, 한2% 정도 올랐다고 합니다. So this is compared to the month before, or we can say month on month,
1: Yes.
0: there's been an increase. And when we talk about the reasoning for that, we can say it's on the back of this.
1: Yeah, so when you say on the back of something, it simply means as a result of,
0: Right.
1: because of something happened.
0: Yeah, this is used a lot in the news.
1: 예.
0: 뭐뭐에 힘입어, 뭐뭐의 결과로라는 뜻인데요. On the back of something이라고
1: 예.
0: 표현을 하죠.
1: And typically, it's in a positive, or when there's a success, it's used more
0: Ah,
1: often than not,
0: okay.
1: I think.
0: Right,
1: So,
0: okay.
1: for example, the team won the championship on the back of an outstanding season or something, right?
0: 그래요. 한 시즌 동안 굉장히 성적이 좋았던 그 결과 결국은 이렇게 우승까지 가게 됐습니다. 이렇게 얘기하는 건데, this is the result and it happened on the back of and this is the reason. 이렇게 표현을 하죠. Now what about volatility? What's volatile?
1: So as an adjective, it could be volatile. You can pronounce it as volatile, right? More Americans would do that. But something that's when something changes very quickly, unpredictably, it's volatile. And usually if it causes problems, for example, volatile stock prices recently, right? Things that change very quickly, up and down.
0: That's right. 주가가 올랐다, 내려갔다, 이렇게 변동이 심하면은요, stock prices are very volatile or volatile 이렇게 표현하고, to도 발음을 이제 거의 그냥 안
1: Yeah, you
0: 나듯이,
1: can say volatile.
0: volatile 이렇게 북미권에선 발음하죠.
1: Someone's temper. Someone could have a volatile
0: Ah,
1: temper, right? If you
0: yeah,
1: have
0: that's right.
1: 욱, right? If you
0: 욱
1: have
0: 하는
1: 욱,
0: 성격.
1: yeah, you're very volatile. That means one little thing will set that person off.
0: 그래요. 그래서 기분이 좀